as if she's suffering more and then some too. Well, gotta go. I'm almost at the bridge now. Oh, I forgot. How am I supposed to send it out?

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Have you come to raise the dead? Have you come here to play Jesus to the lepers in your head?

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I must admit, you broke my heart. The awful truth, it's really sad. I must admit,

You had the cards, I must admit. You were awful smart. The awful truth is awful sad, I must admit.

stop. It just kept on going. And so castles made of sand slips into the sea.